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0: baby, I will always love you. 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
0: 086 000 2452 Arlo Chentable FM le gona
4: man of the match, man of the match.
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0: road conditions can change rapidly. Roads that are currently open may subsequently be closed if conditions deteriorate, while previously closed roads may be reopened once they have been assessed and cleared by the relevant authorities. The public is urged to rely on official updates from the South African Weather Service, provincial traffic authorities, road agencies, disaster management centers, and emergency services for the latest information.
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2: The Madlanga Commission is expected to continue its inquiry into matters relating to the investigative directorate against corruption. The Section 27 referral and the subsequent arrest of 7 crime intelligence officials are again expected to take center stage. Adams is expected to answer questions about how the referral came about. Evidence before the commission indicates that IDEC investigator Dylan Perumal allegedly solicited the referral from Adams. Former IDEC head advocate Andrea Johnson has, however, conceded that the manner in which the affidavit may have been solicited from Adams raises legal questions. I am Sibahle Mota in Pretoria.
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3: 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Gauteng detectives who worked overnight also arrested more than 600 suspects for crimes such as murder, armed robbery, rape and other crimes. All the suspects will appear in different courts soon. These successes were achieved during Operation Chanela 2 in the five districts in Gauteng province. 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Meanwhile, 122 drivers were arrested for drunken driving.
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6: I need pap with milk or mixed with water. I'm no longer craving for anything. I'm happy to come here and join together with other grains because I'm an elder woman and my family, when they are trying to count the number of years that I have, they are unable to get it right.
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6: As elderly people, there are certain things that we are unable to do because of sickness. We would like to indicate that we are struggling with water since we cannot walk to fetch water for ourselves. The councillor sometimes assists us with water tankers.
5: Mdulasitulo wa liki ya basadi ba ANC Lerato Mofokeng oro o botlhokwa go tlhompha basadi ba ba gathile go tema e kgolo setšhabeng.
7: To reach a milestone of 100, it's not something that we see often in today, so it would be important for us to celebrate nabogogo because they also form part of the very important sector that we have in our communities. They not only play a role in terms of shaping most of us in the communities, but they also, you know, are able to guide us in terms of what values that we need to have. So this is why it's important for us as the Women's League today that we came here to celebrate with his own D by making sure that Bokoko, we don't just come empty-handed, but we bring them something to say we celebrate and we appreciate the contribution that you've made in society.
5: Leloko la committee petishi ya liki ya basadi ba ANC nobesu to sebanyoni oru bashuma katata oka unafacha maphelo a badudi go akaretsa le ya batho ba bagolo.
7: And we support them by ensuring that the crime is not rife. We ensure that there's a CPF that is operating in that particular area. And now we are having a program of agriculture because we know that these people, the elders, like to plow for their kids and to ensure that they get nutritious food.
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2: We are requesting motorists to delay their trips and members of the public to remain indoors as prevention is better than cure. Our snowfall response plan involves removing snow before it could accumulate to more than 30 centimeters in depth. In this regard, our hard-working operators of graders have been activated.
1: Gore bolela bjalo fa o lehlwa le dipula di amile go tsela ya N3. 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
3: Law enforcement officials and other members of the road incident management system are on the ground closely monitoring conditions and implementing safety measures to help mitigate any possible risks. Please follow the instructions, adopt a risk management approach to travelling and adjust your driving style to the prevailing conditions.
1: Road Traffic Inspectorate le yona e lemošitše baotledi go otlela ka hlokomelo kudu go rarale Kokstad. 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
4: But we do not encourage the motorists to travel in this weather, seeing that the weather is actually so unstable. We've got black snow at Valriedens Pass, which causes danger because you can't see it with your bare eye. It actually sticks on the road surface. It constitutes danger to the road users. So we therefore advise the motorists not to travel today.
1: Le re ba taolo ba ntse di temoso jeo ba bangwe ba badudi ba tswile go thabela lehlwa.
5: We're traveling from Durban. We heard the snow reports and immediately my family, they chase snow. We call ourselves the snow chasers. Whenever we hear a report of snow, we're on it.
6: We're looking for snow. We saw sleet before and we thought that was snow, but this is absolutely amazing.
7: So we came from Lesotho yesterday. We wanted to see the snow there, but it wasn't snowing. So we drove from Pietermaritzburg this morning.
8: It's so nice.
1: Are you looking to make a snowman?
8: Yes. I'm going to make a ball, another ball, and I'm going to put a head and I'm going to put a carrot and some sticks. I'm going to call my snowman Snowy.
1: Baduri Baba Anweka Underbag, Batabichu Gubana Lihwa, Kamagai Ngabona, Fawma Hale Matlakala, Arago Seu Ibile Sima, Kangubona, Maragama Barabara Aure, Lihwa, Legawa, Tikulogonyeo.
9: It's actually really great, you know. For a small town that Underbag is, it's something that we've gotten to know as a regular thing. But in the past years, it's been scarce. You know, it's been like really scarce. We usually get it in the Lesotho Mountains. Our fish is also close by. But when the mountains get the snow, we just get the cold, you know, and we freeze here in Underbag. It's cold. So today for us to experience snow, it's like something that's really great.
1: Ebe a kantjwe ke Thalisha Naidu a le ka Durban na ke Rachel Tsiri wa hlokwala tsela.
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19: It's a real child reality. There are so many people, big people, that never have experienced any snow. I just called my family and like, where are you? Are you overseas? Yeah. No. So this is something memorable for her to take with her once she's older.
20: We normally move, previous years we went down to Barclay side, doing the same thing. So yeah, whenever it's snowing, we move around and see if we can get enough of it so that you can have time to play with it. That's something that's only, you'll only see it in South Africa.
21: We all of us from Queensland, when we hear that there is a snowfall, so we couldn't manage to control ourselves. We just come to see how it is. But when I see, it's incredible, incredible.
1: Masipala wa Selete wa Chris Hani, we eletse batho gore ba hlokomele ge ba keteka go wa ga lehlwa. 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
22: Animals and people, we also want to ensure that people must also look at the animals and their properties. Fires, both inside and outside, domestic fires, we need to advise that people should not leave any fire that is not attended, because you know, at this time things that are not intended do happen.
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23: 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We are urging road users, urging motorists to still approach them with extreme caution, as the road surface will still remain slippery under these conditions.
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2: 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You might recall that yesterday one of the concerns of the community members who assembled to convey their concerns to me, one of the concerns was about these two firearms. So those firearms have been recovered.
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0: authorities. The public is urged to rely on official updates from the South African Weather Service, provincial traffic authorities, road agencies, disaster management centers, and emergency services for the latest information.
1: That's a level of Free State, South African Red Cross Society. 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
3: The Matlanga Commission is expected to continue its inquiry into matters relating to the Investigative Directorate Against Corruption. The Section 27 referral and the subsequent arrest of seven crime intelligence officials are again expected to take center stage. Adams is expected to answer questions about how the referral came about. Evidence before the commission indicates that IDEC investigator Dylan Perumal allegedly solicited the referral from Adams. Former IDEC head advocate Andrea Johnson has, however, conceded that the manner in which the affidavit may have been solicited from Adams raises legal questions. I am Sibahle Mota in Pretoria.
1: 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Jose Carlos Cueto wa BBC wa Begam.
4: Communications have been down. They have been switching on and off. Also, because it's difficult to get there, the airports have ceased the operation. They were reestablished shortly early in the afternoon in Cali, but in Pereira, the airport has damages as well. The roads are limited because it's a very geographically difficult area surrounded by mountains.
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3: Saying to the netball community, we will be staging a rollout plan from the 30th of October, the road to Sydney. 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We have to this date 80 supporters that registered to be supporting our team in Sydney. So definitely we want more numbers, we want more support, and we do appreciate, you know, the parents' support, the community support, everybody that is behind netball.
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1: Alright, it's like a little
2: 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So, Saka Hakosnos Kondas Crew Market and Roma Primary School. 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
2: 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So he's going to be operated on. The patient will therefore require to be booked off sick for a few days. He will therefore not be able to attend court on 6 and 7 August 2026, regards Area Commissioner Ikhoza Khoshi Mamburu.
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2: 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You might recall that yesterday one of the concerns of the community members who assembled to convey their concerns to me. One of the concerns was about these two firearms. So those firearms have been recovered.
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1: Each province has what we call a provincial and local disaster centers. So now these centers they work together as part of the entire disaster management of the country, and also the South African Weather Service is part of them. So what they do, they are able to respond immediately to localized needs. On the R617, snowfall has been confirmed, especially in Kokstad, Underberg, Matatiel, and Clifton.
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2: 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So he's going to be operated on. The patient will therefore require to be booked off sick for a few days. He will therefore not be able to attend court on 6 and 7 August 2026. Regards Area Commissioner Ikhoza Khoshi Mamburu.
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0: 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Passing out by a cow on a pool, which I'm a jelly with a donut in the Javaya oil, oil, it is out on the Anjo, in the job of Papaneta or Keperna, not Tabia oil, not the Java in the Buka. 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So, you see, I think Yes. Even ever about living as a woman of Pomeriano, which you could do with your pizza one pizza. It's a good for you now. Ugakona, while a public one of you, Ulala, Yanana, Garbukur, yes. If Miriana, one of you, Papanu, Jumar, Uana, one of you, Ruba, telling what for Walla, the Lama Africa, what's the Pinaganchu, what's the Wamore, Kavarina, Jarina, in the pharmacy Sarina, what's the what's the deal? Even the population and live on about you. Pin about from Miriana, which you, Papanu, which you, with your pizza, and the Baba Salushi or not, what's the Makana, what could you Miriana, what can I Mano?
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3: 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Right now other players are ahead of him. 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
2: as we are speaking we will be taking stock late in the later hours of the areas that are mostly affected our emergency services at both provincial and local municipalities were working throughout the night and then are advising us. So I think we'll be having a better idea as the time goes on. As I've indicated that in some areas it started snowing last night again. So then we'll be able to check how much impact has it made.
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3: All we know is what was reported to us by the family that he collapsed at his house and he was then rushed to hospital and unfortunately he passed on. Currently the family has decided that he will be buried on Saturday. We are yet to finalize all other plans on details, particularly what has to do with memorial service. We will obviously inform the community as soon as that is finalized.
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2: We haven't experienced the flooding, which often is the major cause of communities being isolated. So we're thankful for that, but we're keeping an eye on all those areas, working very closely with local municipalities that are feeding information to us. So that if there are roads that are badly affected by these steady rains in the Eastern Cape, we're able to respond to them. We did hear that in the Alexandria area, which is in the Sarah Batman, there is a road that has collapsed. We are told that it had a sinkhole, and as soon as this rain subsides, we'll be able to move in and assess the extent of the damage.
1: ANC ka Gauteng re moleledi wa province Mzigai Fane Khumalo o ya go bolokwa ka Mokibelo o tlhokagetse mabana le ana le mengwaga ye 54 mogoganyo wa setlhopha tshomo sa ANC ka province ya Gauteng so tsaile Khanyile o re Khumalo o idibetse ka legaeng la gagwe pele ga ga ka kitimisetswa bookelong o re dithulaganyo tsa tirelo ya segopotso di ya go tsebišwa ga di sena go rongwang.
3: All we know is what was reported to us by the family, that he collapsed at his house and he was then rushed to hospital and unfortunately he passed on. Currently the family has decided that he will be buried on Saturday. We are yet to finalize all other plans or details, particularly what has to do with memorial service. We will also inform the community as soon as that is finalized.
1: Moshore Gabiane o seka seka tsenyo e tlotsego ke maemo a boswa wa sa kgatlhisego ka dikarolong tsanaga se ke morago wa go wang ga letlhwa ka KwaZulu-Natal le Eastern Cape. 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
4: As we are speaking, we will be taking stock late in the later hours of the areas that are mostly affected. Our emergency services at both provincial and local

0: eng wa mengwa re masumeshupa tharo ke nkgetheng a le noshe ne ke tho wa bo BBC wa Beram.
1: A respected jurist, Mr. Boka was the Hungarian judge at the European Court of Human Rights for 17 years before becoming head of the Supreme Court. Viktor Orban's Fidesz government removed him in 2011 because he opposed their attempts to shape state institutions to reinforce their own power. His task as president now will be to oversee the rebuilding of a democratic state and convince the new government not to abuse its power.
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2: 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And getting a response to the Rule 3. Where that correspondence finally ended was that our last offer was an agreement that the statement could be filed by Thursday last week.
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4: That's the problem we had yesterday. People were out on an adventure, wanted to do the snowman and all those things. Who had us, scrambling to control them. We are urging those who want to experience that, not to do it at the cost of their lives, and of course putting additional strain on our rescue personnel who are on the ground. But as for safety measures, we would urge them to keep their a safe following distance, keep your headlamps on, and ensure that you are safe at all times. And if it's not essential for you to be on the road, rather don't.
1: Badudi ba Zambia ba le ba dikgethong ka labone fa o mo president wa naga yo

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3: I'm sorry, Gabella, as well. Get a moment you touch you. Mara, you must not go for dealing this evening.
1: Pizza, Pizza, MAP. What's your game? To allow me to go to Bala Petrol and Matego. Please. Come on, Kai Bill.
3: I will get a little touch. When I gain by myself, I'm not saving.
1: What's up, Pagaman?
3: But I can a little touch, but I think. When I'm born, which I'm not even sorry, Gabella's name. Marubu motor and has a valley, isn't it? I came here to the divan. According to a dang at Tomu Kiriam, you have tats, you are Tomu born. I don't wish of us a kirigiti.
4: Eh, Arasagi, Namu Channel, but you take him on a sort of a little to my one.
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7: 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Yeah, doctor.
6: Yeah, you're so lucky. 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
3: Which was about what?
2: Which was about getting the statement and getting a response to the Rule 3. Where that correspondence finally ended was that our last offer was an agreement that the statement could be filed by Thursday last week.
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4: Police are investigating 3 counts of murder and arson following an incident at Mobango in Bophelong Vanderbilt Park on Sunday 9th August 2026 at approximately 21:30. Police received a complaint of a house on fire and responded to the scene. Upon arrival, members found the house engulfed in flames and discovered the bodies of 3 adult males. 2 of the victims were found inside the house, while the 3rd victim was found at the gate. All 3 victims had sustained stab wounds. Emergency medical services were summoned to the scene and certified all 3 victims dead. The motive for the killings and the circumstances surrounding the incident are currently under investigation. No arrests have been made at this stage and the investigation is ongoing. Anyone with information that may assist with the investigation may contact Crime Stop Line on 08600-10111 or submit information via the SAPS app.
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5: The cold front is expected to continue up until Thursday. We further advise our communities when they use fire to keep warm to also exercise an extreme caution, make sure that no fire is left unattended. particularly in the densely populated areas such as the informal settlement. This will ensure that we avoid another incidents that could also lead to fire disasters. There is also a strong wind that is currently being experienced along the coast of KwaZulu-Natal. This can also lead to the fallen tree on the

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2: 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We are going to make it. We are going to make it. We are going to make it. 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We are going to make it. We are going to make it. We are going to make it. We are going to make it. We are going to make it. We are going to make it. We are going to make it. We are going to make it. We are going to make it. 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
2: 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The youth unemployment rate increased by 1.5 percentage points to 47.4%.
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3: 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Police are on the scene, and the scene is still active.
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4: But these documents are not supposed to be done by the project manager.
5: And that is what you did on the 3rd of June when you sent him your draft with the umbrella section 28.1. You sent it to him and said, please work your magic.
4: Correct.
5: And you explained to us that he had to do the formatting.
4: Yes.
5: You didn't expect to get a month later two 28 ones that refer to leg one and leg two.
4: Correct.
1: Independent Communications Authority of South Africa ICASA ka boripana ire SABC e gapeletjwa ke melao ya yona go gasha dipapatso tsa diphati tsa dipolitiki tsa dikgetho ire gasho ye ya tshaba e gapeletja ga go gasha ka ga tshedimosho ya diphati tsa dipolitiki go se swane le mafapha mangwe a bobega ditaba a private mulkhotla wa ICASA ke Ntombiza Sithole
6: The SABC has an obligation to transmit the PEBs while the community radio stations and commercial broadcasters can elect whether they want to broadcast the PEBs and the PAs. as the same as on the other side of the political advertisement. All broadcasters can elect to broadcast the political advertisement. And then ICASA to provide duration and sequencing of PEBs.
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1: 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Closing date ke 20 August 2026. For more information, go tlo website ya bona or o tlo lata ko Facebook ong ya ka. Gane Black Forum South Africa ko Midrand le bona bana le mshomo for a content creator. Motho go notswantsa ba le diploma in communication and 1 year experience. Bana le mshomo gape for office administrator motho go notswantse abale diploma in office administration closing date ke 12 August 2026 for more information o tlo website ya bona or o tlo ndata ko Facebook ong ya ka gane Joburg City Theatre Leone na le mshomo for a building and security intern motho go notswantse abale N6 in electrical engineering or mechanical engineering closing date ke 18 August 2026 for more information o tlo go website ya bona or o tlo ndata ko Facebook ong ya ka gane Gauteng Department of Health le yone na le mshomo for a finance clerk ke di position say 2 porter ke di position say 3 cleaner ke di position say 10 supply chain ke di position say 3 le tse dingwe closing date ke 11 August 2026 for more information o tlo go website ya bona or o tlo ndata ko Facebook 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information o tlo go website ya bona or o tlo lata ko Facebook ong ya ka gane the Royal ko Bronco Spruit Lyon ena le mshomo for a forklift driver motho go notswantsa ba le a forklift driver slices le 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
1: Tsovela, tsovela, ke leboga go ba gona le nna mo shong ya Tsovela FM today.
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1: Phosi ka University of Limpopo ke student counselor, also ke graduate placement coordinator. E le go one of our programs whereby we prepare the students starina for the world of work.
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1: Yes, kilewa opportunity ya hore ke tlhalosetse batheletse ba rena today. So career fair ya rena e thomile today and re rana for 3 days, meaning ke today ke go sasa le ka labone, the 11th to 13th ja August. And then re separate le ka di faculty because re nyaka hore di company ke ditla ke gone go bulela le di students ke leng di students ja maliba for their career path and ba gone go create the right opportunities also for our students. And then so the main purpose ya career fair ya rena go create a platform ya gore my students ba gone go interact directly le ba hiri or le di company in one place particularly so that ba gone go tsiba gore ke tshe di fini dilo tsa gore tsantse ba di lokise before ba tsena in the world of work. So basically we are bridging the gap from what the students ba learning in the classroom also le gore what is expected in the workplace.
0: Wow. 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
1: So today re hosta the students from the Faculty of Health Sciences as well as Faculty of Science and Agriculture. So re na le di companies jaori di targeta or di recruiter di students from those career fields. And then re hosta my students at the Faculty of Management and Law, the students that is the accounting, law, body economics and so forth. And then kalaboraro re hosta my students arena humanities.
0: Okay.
1: So re tabarna le di company also who will be recruiting from there, bo media, psychology, social work, the qualifications tse ka moka di folang under humanities.
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1: 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And then also logo ensure gore my students are na ba khotsa this information le gona ke another challenge ya gore re fela re ba le yona because re na ka mo Center for Student and Counseling we are a support division then ora or now since realize we ba academic le be le that access to my students mara se tshalang go gore re tshaile go di overcome the challenges tseke go make sure gore di company 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
3: The number of persons employed in the formal sector decreased by 41,000 and those employed in households decreased by 9,000 while those in the informal sector employment increased by 34,000. Youth and women continue to be vulnerable in the labor market. The youth unemployment rate increased by 1.5% percentage points to 47.4%.
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4: The SABC has an obligation to transmit the PEBs while the community radio stations and commercial broadcasters can elect whether they want to broadcast the PEBs and the PAs. As the same as on the other side of the political advertisement, all broadcasters can elect to broadcast the political advertisement. And then ICASA to provide duration and sequencing of PEBs.
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5: 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And so after we have tried so many times talking to them, after that they did not listen to us, we told them that we'll go to students.
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6: The visit will provide an opportunity for Minister Chikunga and Zhang Weixing to engage with learners, educators, and school management on inclusive education, vocational training, as well as skills development. It will also showcase efforts to prepare learners with disabilities with practical skills to support their transition from education into further training, employment, entrepreneurship, and broader economic participation. According to the Department of Women, Youth and Persons with Disabilities, the engagement aims to bolster collaboration between the two countries on initiatives that improve access to education, skills development, and economic opportunities for people with disabilities. Bonolo Maribe, SBC News.
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1: 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Gelitele wanna so receive a ground breaking initiative in action. Batle Babuana or Redleka would relax Chavasarna ing Renaga or one of us by job from Rukis at Enqua. From other countries, why they are renaga go yo di rabo pelo kacha bo kabo go Limpopo because Limpopo ke o ana mo elongwe ke motse storopo wa cha bo kabo in the country renaga itite muwe
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1: 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I'm enjoying longer hour, hot hours, Adira or numbers parallel. Repeat, sharing the Nepata or River Province in Yarina. We lower a sanity to Lewana, oh, Dimu, Dimu, Gomango, baby.
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3: And this is the IGI report that was prepared in respect of the crime intelligence investigations undertaken by the IGI.
2: Correct.
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2: Correct. And my understanding of those reports is someone very high up has to approve that we share that information.
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4: previously presented to yourselves regarding that 120 million rand purse that we require to enable us to plan and to scale accordingly. But I think what you see in front of me in this slide, what it really does is that it really tells you what the 120 million would be funding. It's everything from our editorial operations to basically our rock and technology requirements. So it's really an ecosystem approach, including our results data and digital capability and our operational support. So that's basically the additional requirements that the SABC is asking for.
1: Baba ngwe baba dudi ba Johannesburg ba gare ba leka go itutetsa ka bakala maemo a boso a go tonya go tsenella lerapo a wa hlasetse go di karolo tse mmalwa go ralala lenaga di temperature radium go di grata tse tharo province yeo. 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
5: 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We put some woods inside the tin there. As you can see, it's much better because that fire keeps us going. When you stay in a shack, man, the shack, well, the more it's cold, the inside is very colder. So that's why we are avoiding to be inside indoors. Yeah, it's cold. 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
6: For centuries, couples in China have turned to traditional matchmakers in their towns and villages to find them a husband or wife. But now a new industry has sprung up where companies are offering to pair up couples who've met for less than an hour. The man pays them for their services and has to pay the woman a substantial sum of money as a customary bride price. The BBC has spoken to several victims of so-called flash marriages who've lost their life savings to fake brides eager to exploit the stark male-to-female gender imbalance in the country.
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5: I think they are doing well and the guys they welcome them very well. We are happy to have them. They are quality players. We know that they're gonna help the team a lot with their quality. That's why they are here. What I can say is so far so good. I mean, even in preseason, you can see that they are training very well. You know, and they are pushing themselves.
4: What is top pass on the TS Galaxy? 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
5: To be honest, we have to win against them. I think every time when we play against them they give us a tough time, yeah. But to be honest, we know that it's not going to be easy, but we have to push. We're fighting for 3 points.
4: The Rockets, Balukuluche, Mraluka Gari, Sipe Sitle, Waga Madonna, Uwe, Tshlopheng Sa Mazulu, Unwa Dishitweke Ya Mazulu, Utwile, Mo Tshlopheng Se, Arugle, Dipapadite, Masume, Taru, Pedi, Dipatwene 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
2: He then tells us that the minister, being Minister Mchunu, arranged for someone to fly to Eastern Cape to him and provide the IGI report.
3: And this is the IGI report that was prepared in respect of the crime intelligence investigations undertaken by the IGI.
2: Correct.
3: Which you were told at the time in January they were still busy with investigations.
2: Correct. And my understanding of those reports is someone very high up has to approve that we share that information.
1: Petitia SABC Nomsa Chabedi o re morero mogolo wa kgatšo ye ya setšhaba o tšwela pele le ka morago ga letšatši la dikgetho tša mebušo selegae. 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
4: Our responsibility goes beyond just reporting on the outcome of the election, but it's the entire ecosystem in terms of between, you know, now and the 4th of November, and obviously the outcome. And throughout this process, you mentioned earlier when you were talking to the chair of ICASA in terms of, you know, misinformation, disinformation, and deepfakes. I think what is important for us is basically to ensure the credibility of the information that is going to be going out to the public. That's going to ensure that it enables our citizens to be able to participate meaningfully in this process.
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5: explore our legal team of parliament to detail clarity on the issues that we have established with members of the community and stakeholders in terms of does the conflict of interest exist, so that our formulation in terms of recommendation is informed and clearer to what you also been interacting.
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6: 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There are 8 of us here now, including my neighbors.
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2: 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So when you look at the economy of South Africa, economists have revealed that more learners must do mathematics as per the National Development Plan. Because ge ba lebelela lebaka la di unemployment and all of this, di diriwa ko goreng ga rena the relevant skills. 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
3: They will talk about the fitness. As you could see, the boys, they've run 120 minutes. They keep sundowns into their bed. So my team is fit and my team is playing well. It's just like we just lose a loss of concentration. As you could see, Mutise is final decision there. If he maybe could have kicked the ball, it could have been a different story. So both teams, they just capitalize on one team mistakes. So it's not about the fitness, it's not about that thing. My boys are made fitness is top and we're fit.
2: Re a tswala pele o boletse ka moraluki yo abeng a le setlhopheng sa Chipa United e le go yena Giovanni Philander gore e ka ba e le gore maemo a gagwe mo setlhopheng se ke mafe a ba mo felele pele.
3: You must remember Giovanni joined us late, so we are still working on him, and for us to fast track him, we need to give some moments. And even when we take him out, he was showing some class. So the sub that we did, we just do the tactical change because Sundowns was already on the left full side. So we wanted Nkwe to deal with the speed of with Giovanni. The speed of Nkwe and Giovanni is not the same. So we realized, so if we can put Nkwe, he's going to deal with Muda because Muda was leaving the space behind. And it's something that we deal with. So it was not about the fitness and other things. It was just a tactical change.
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1: Regularly reviewing and changing legislation ensures that laws remain fair, useful, and ensures equality before the law. It allows government to fix outdated rules, adapt to new technology, and to respond to changing social and political values. Without updates, laws can become inefficient, fail to protect citizens, or create legal confusion.
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2: The South African Police Service is still deploying specialized resources like our search and rescue dogs and specialized equipment to see if there is none that are still further trapped in, you know, under this rubble. We can't just move along and assume that it's only 14 that passed away. We owe it to the families that we need to wrap up and conclusively then come to an understanding that there's nobody else that is trapped in that rubble.
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3: We are appealing to customers to help us protect the network by reducing the electricity consumption, particularly during the morning and evening peak periods, and by staggering the use of high consumption appliances in their homes. During an outage, customers should unplug appliances and switch them back on gradually once supply is restored. Our teams remain deployed across the city and we continue to pump in resources, work through the backlog as quickly and safely as possible.
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4: Today we have 60% chance of rain and then with snow. Then this snow is expected mainly over Harigwala, the western part of Mgungundlo, that's the Drakensberg, looking at the Underberg, Chanskasel, and then Uthukela district, and some part of Amajuba. And then starting from tomorrow, we have 60% chance of rain in the province along the coast and some of the inland closer to the coast. However, 30% chance of rain is expected over the western part of the province.
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5: 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And we know that yesterday when we were told it's raining cats and dogs in Limpopo and there was no rain everywhere else, you can actually then say that this is the reality of climate change.
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1: 42nd birthday promotions mo lebenkele la A1. 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
1: Yeah.
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2: 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Run can kill you. Get up, man.
0: 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Run can kill you.
1: Killer man.
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1: That's right.
0: Yeah. 6-8. What's again? Go to loan. Go to loan. 6.
1: Milne.
0: Yeah.
1: Bravo, we're going to go to Tobela. 086-000-2452.
0: Urile. 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
1: Okay.
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1: 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How can you come? Dilo
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0: 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Okay, Pasha.
1: Okay,
0: we squeal it to Polosio. Okay, tell it just
1: as you.
2: How can you come here if you can run? I can kill you. Get up, man.
0: Yeah.
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4: ore how can you come here if you can run run can kill you. If you can run, run can kill you. If you can run,
1: okay. Tsepo, run can kill you if you can
0: run. Okay, we'll tell it to radio. Thank you, Tsepo. Okay.
4: Run can kill you.
1: Can kill you.
0: Okay. Archie Oma Felelo, Ragoma Ela, Gonchiruele, Dumela.
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0: Okay, Joe.
5: Ere kill the farmer.
0: Awa, Joseph.
1: Joseph.
0: Serious.
1: Joseph o nya go ralokele yona pele o re fa karabo.
5: No, go pele re raloke ga nya.
1: Yeah.
0: Okay, she will tell it to Joseph.
2: How can you come here if you can run? Run can kill you. Get up, man.
0: Aha.
1: All right, Joseph.
0: Mola iri le uti ubere.
5: How can you run?
1: Yeah. How can you can run?
0: Yeah. No. I should just drip it. Joe, you drip it. Yeah. Tell it to ready. Bravo.
1: Ask his.
0: Okay. 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
2: How can you come here if you can run? Run can kill you. Get up, man.
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0: 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How can you come here to see nothing? Run can kill you.
1: 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How can you come here to see nothing? 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
2: You need to understand that Eskom is a public entity. And being a public entity, if you look at the value and the value chain of the economy of South Africa, depends squarely on a very reliable electric supply. Any rush is a threat to the economy of the country.
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3: The South African Police Service is still deploying specialized resources like our search and rescue dogs and specialized equipment to see if there is none that are still further trapped in, you know, under this rubble. We can't just move along and assume that it's only 14 that passed away. We owe it to the families that we need to wrap up and conclusively then come to an understanding that there's nobody else that is trapped in that rubble.
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4: 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increasing our number of bursaries and the percentage, and we are going to take this initiative to other provinces as well, but we just thought that because we are already leading in Limpopo in terms 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
2: 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Youth and women continue to be vulnerable in the labor market. The youth unemployment rate increased by 1.5 percentage points to 47.4%.
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3: 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Government must create conducive environment that will make it possible to create jobs. And by conducive environment, we are not talking about reducing conditions of employment or changing Labor Relations Act, but we believe that with the same current Labor Relations Act and all the laws regulating employment, we are okay. But what is just needed is for government to remove political interference and allow private sector to create jobs and government be able to support private sector.
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2: 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As a result of these measures, 53 cases were receiving active attention nationwide by April 2021. By March 2022, that number had increased to 115 matters under investigation. These cases were identified from the TRC report, evidence presented before the TRC, reports from family members of the deceased persons, and audits of deaths in detention.
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3: 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So severe harm done to affected communities by illegal miners has increased due to illicit mining activities.
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4: You need to understand that Eskom is a public entity. And being a public entity, if you look at the value and the value chain of the economy of South Africa depends squarely on a very reliable electric supply. Any rush is a threat to the economy of the country.
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0: 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Nakwa haifika ikafika. 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Because of Uruti, like 4 years, kamo, stopping, sa real native now that was Keswick. Abe a patient, I'll fika that opportunity. We creep ili a fly Leon. And then in Uruti, le urali mutu, patient paid. You mustn't rush things, because once you rush things, sometimes you crack a simple. But all the people that they are patient, Africa opposition like crever. Look at like the Abokubokune. It's a good example. They waited their opportunity, and when the opportunity come, by crever, look at their even now a good agent for even the nation. But if you rush things, crack a speed. But I told Mupula because of he's a boy. That is Uran Nameti stage. Usi Nameti, and then I raise the bar, his hands, and then Bakonurba Mon.
1: Coach, ke a couple of tens of it, and I feel it among Abu and Molikin, Ibile Ropola was a little Mila Rabots, Yalaka Castric Stars, Lituin Castles, the Rajero Stens of it, and Moments of the Foundation Championship.
0: Okay, so it's to telling you, it's not how you start. The most important part of football is to how you finish your race, because of starting. Remember, some of the things they got relegated, they are also settling, they are also adapting, they are also psychologically trying to Baba right mentally. Then once they get to the stage, Baba right, and then Baba pick up. Now, you must also have a depth, you must also have an experience, and you must try to have a lot of team building, wherever I look, back on sustain from 1 to 100%, because of our 80% were crack, and then we needed a seasoned players where you know that from game number 1 to game number 80 plus Nedbank, they can take you, and then you must also manage the loading. When you must not overload. Periodization must be also proper. But manage the players are popular mentally, physically, we want even ability. Kurba Konori, Baba, even they playing under pressure or under the any weather. Bakonorba, but and you must also group the games very well. Don't always go for each and every week game. You want us to win. You end up in cracking at the end. Even 1 point is very important, because at the end it's value.
1: Coach, ke felle jale lena le nyaka o ipona le feditse maemong a fere lebeletse setlhense se thomago mo bekeng etlang.
0: Each and every coach aba mofa contract a high, they never say one position 10. Ba o botsa straight gore want a trophy, and then you can be so happy. Arkari after the season there is pendulum Kokom Sipe. Remoner na Lirna Ritola automatically promotion. But I know it's not gonna be easy, it's gonna be hard. We got Orbit College, we got Magezi, we got Cape Town City, that they just recently come. We understand a back from the playoff, even from your relocated. It's not gonna be easy, but we're gonna give a good shift, we're gonna give a good fight.
1: Coach Mthombeni ere ke tsena go ka go leboga e bile re lakala tsa mathlatsa le matlhogonolo le le ba tlhopa sa Real Natives FC go mo tsebe Foundation Championship. 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
2: 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The records do not show a persistent problem with his laptop, repeated hardware failures or freezing, or the device being repeatedly booked in for repairs.
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3: 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As a result of these measures, 53 cases were receiving active attention nationwide by April 2021. By March 2022, that number had increased to 115 matters under investigation. 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
4: The confirmation makes it the second most deadly Ebola outbreak in the country's history, behind the 2018-2020 outbreak, which killed 2,300 people. 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
2: Net joints, with its proven track record of planning and securing major national and international events hosted in South Africa, we have repeatedly demonstrated our ability to deliver world-class security operations without incidents.
1: Khosa le bialo modula studio wa Net Joints Lieutenant General Tebello Mosekile o re ba golegile mofaladi yo a sena go mangwalo a boeti nakong ya ge a leka go hwetša mangwalo a tumelelo ya go ba karolo ya kopano ye ka tsela ya boradia.
2: Our vigilant law enforcers responded swiftly. He was arrested after he failed to present valid documents or documentation while attempting to obtain accreditation as an artist for the event. To those that will want to follow, the message is clear. No accreditation, no access.
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3: 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We end up even approaching the court. It's just that it's taking long for us to get a court date. You will understand that we are saying that we are celebrating Women's Month, but people are responsible to clean our homes, our houses are women, and without water, taking into account that there is sewer spillage all over the area.
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1: 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confidence is here then kitla ya kai
0: bele o ile wa gona go thopa go wina Miss Limpopo
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1: 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Leadership is very hard to find in a woman because re ba go la ba go tsheka that mentality ya gore but na ke bona sanche ba leading and you barely even see women leading for what they want it's always men so I want to change that to make a difference so as I could say small things make a bigger difference in this world
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6: Man of the match, Zanti Lady Har. 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I won Wanasis. 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Lillian Ramabel is with Musso with Mabul Animushat.
7: Men of the match, the Hari Wadi Basse, Ergo Tamishi, Aurora Valeri, Utilitian Men of the Match, Minuarao, or Fangona, Ogasa Robal, Zaflodi, Amashan Beneskit, Mushat.
8: 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Is it a service?
9: I'm going to go to the man of the match. 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
0: All right, Releva, let's change to the FM. Melona?
2: None of the match.
0: Legaina.
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3: eh
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3: ka
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